Rumors spreading round, United takes its time. Right to check outside the game. And you know what I'm talking about. Just let me know if you wanna go to that whole mile on the range. They got a lot of nice girls.

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1: 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We're going to dance. 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
1: 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We're going to dance. We're going to dance. And have some fun.

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Y'all are crazy, man. Radio Texel. 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Dance night. 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